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Join the CBC Thunder Bay team for Superior Morning, weekday mornings starting at 6 o'clock. We'll have some great conversations to learn and feel and set us up for the day, along with all the news you need from our region, across the country, and around the world. We'll keep you up to date on the weather and check in on the world around us, whether it's business or basketball. Just be good company with some tunes to start your day and some laughs coming your way. That's right here on CBC Radio 1 in Northwestern Ontario. Join us.

We celebrate 9 years of SNJ and jump for joy with tracks from Doug Riley and Amanda Tosoff. Lauren Falls and Mike Murley will take you to a sprawling space. You'll also hear fresh cuts from Elias Haslanger and Nicole Zoraitis. So let's jump right in with something new from Freddie Shahadi. This is Freddie's Jump.

0: Hi, everybody. My name is Lindsay Montour.
1: Kia ora. My name is Tyree Stevens. I'm a Maori.
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0: Reclaimed.
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bright new beat blast there from Choo Choo. That was Levitatum. He's a slept-on electronic music producer out of Onion Lake, Saskatchewan. And his releases come in waves. He can stay musically silent for long stretches.

0: Lake of America 2, 3, 4, and 5. Like, why are you chickening out after one, right? Like, if we're going to be silly.
1: I'm Catherine Cullen, and this week on The House, enough of the U.S. president's opinions. What do Americans want to say to Canada about this trade war? From tourism officials yearning for visitors to come back, to the shop owner wondering whether to stock Lake America t-shirts, and the Republican state rep...

0: Oh, it's time for my favorite radio program.
1: Can you tell me how to get to Sesame Street? This iconic children's show has taught generations of kids, but now that it's looking for a new address, we look at how it led the way for Indigenous creators to teach a new generation.

0: attacked by a gang. His name, I think, is Melvin Gomez. Let's play his clip.
1: El río ya empezaba a ser punto límite de otra, digamos, pandilla. Cuando de repente llegaron tres personas con gorros y...
0: Joao, what is he describing?
2: Well, this young man is describing the day of his graduation.

friends. I understand that, you know, I'm still great friends with them, and I do not blame them as such. It's rather pointing out how our own value system, how our own ways of approaching certain institutions, certain practices can actually have impact on how we show solidarity. So yeah, it became quite personal and real for me in that experience.

Well, Jamaican-Canadian rapper Cardinal Official is back with a new song. He says it's a tribute to community, culture, and collaboration. Great tune. Here's Cardinal and Nesta with My Brother's Keeper, Part 2.

0: 5 p.m. and the next morning it was already in the newspaper, on TV. It had already like 10,000 signatures. I saw that I was not the only one to care about the situation.
1: Josua, who is 28 years old and works as a clerk in a grocery store, isn't just a big Simpsons fan. He's a connoisseur of Quebec's

0: Because I think these heat domes are going to be a consistent thing from now till ever. Yeah.
1: Yeah, I think Stephen's right about that. Climate change is just going to make extreme heat events more common in the coming years.
2: Yes, no question. And back at Main Rooms, he and Joe and Roger are working to try to prevent others from suffering in the same way. Last summer, the tenant

0: our reliance on personal income taxes, corporate taxes, user fees. So, you know, choose your poison.
1: Ottawa makes about $50 billion a year from the GST. And secondhand goods are a growing part of the economy. Every year, Canadians spend millions of dollars buying other people's old stuff.

0: far.
1: What the, I mean, I laugh about jumping the shark because in the 20th book, where I'm essentially setting it in the same setting of Three Pines with pretty much the same core group of characters, the trick is not to write the same book over and over again, not to become formulaic. And I know that a lot of readers

0: U.S. Public Radio and Native Voice One. I'm Rosanna Deerchild. My guest today is Yeti Bay Evans. She's the creative producer for the children's show, Molly of Denali. The show follows the adventures of 10-year-old Alaskan native Molly Mabre and teaches viewers about Alaskan culture, language, and values. Like this lesson.
1: Hey, you two look much more native now.
2: We're ready for our tour.

0: take some cannabis. Okay, did you hear that gasp?
1: Somebody over here.
0: There was like, that's a cannabis crap.
2: I don't recommend that. That was too
3: That's
2: much.
3: A lot, unless, in case you don't know.
2: Yeah. High tolerance, low tolerance differences. Yeah.
4: Well, we're extra glad you made it here tonight. Yeah.
3: The night's not over.
4: Yeah, okay. What you get up to after this is none of our concern.

0: After the show, we're going to the Toten Hall for drinks if you'd like to join us.
1: Thank you.
2: Did you have any idea that they were going to be here?
1: No, I thought they couldn't make it. And then this was sold out, and so I didn't. Oh, that's amazing. Thank you very much.
3: Aww.
2: Look at this.
4: Surprise!
3: That is not the only music we're gonna play for you. Please welcome to the stage Winnipeg's own Boy Golden. Yeah.

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We'll have some great conversations to learn and feel and set us up for the day, along with all the news you need from our region, across the country, and around the world. 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That's right here on CBC Radio 1 in Northwestern Ontario. Join us.

is already seeing people slow down, and it's really driving home the message of safety in 2D. I'm a police car. Police car. We leave you with Some of Police Car by Larry Wallace. This has been Your World Tonight for September 6th. I'm Gina Louise Phillips. Good night.

That's all for Storylines for this week. Today's episode was produced by me, John Chipman, and Julia Poggle. This doc first aired on the Sunday Magazine in November 2025. Storylines is part of CBC's audio documentary unit. It's produced by Craig Dessen with Julia Poggle. If you like our show, be sure to follow us wherever you get your podcasts. That way you'll never miss an episode of Storylines. I'm John Chipman. 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And to take us out, here's a little Toronto music from Broken Social Scene. This is 7-4 Shoreline.